it's Friday. Friday night specifically. Can I get an amen to that? Well, to kick off the show in Fox Country Nights for this Friday night, I've got the Friday song coming up next.

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5: The K8 Storm Team, rain chances are going down by the day. Looking at a smaller chance tomorrow than we did today, and an even smaller chance on Sunday than we're going to do tomorrow. So, very excited to push this last little bit of rain out and hopefully be looking at a dry week next week. Right now, in downtown Jonesboro, from the First National Bank Foxhole, it's 77 degrees on the Fox.

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Crazy Girl. That is Eli Youngband on 104.9 The Fox. Well, hey, it's Ellie, and happy Friday night. Thanks for making The Fox a part of it, and we're almost to June. That is crazy.

safe and enjoy the weekend. A Jelly Roll weekend. Yeah, we got your tickets to see Jelly Roll, Snowden Grove Amphitheater. Hey, listen, he's going to be in town June the 5th in Snowden Grove, Mississippi, and we have your tickets and the Jelly Rolls to go along with it from Krispy Kreme. And we'll see you Monday morning with Stafford and Frigo on the Fox.

0: Darlene, that is Don't Tell on Me on 104.9 The Fox. Well, happy Friday night. We have made it to another weekend. It was a short week thanks to Memorial Day, and it's already the weekend again. 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
6: From the K8 Storm Team, continued rain chances trickling off as we head into the weekend, and we should be pushing that out by Sunday. Looking at a pretty dry week on Monday, so very excited to kick off the month of June. Right now in downtown Jonesboro from the First National Bank Foxhole, it is 75 degrees on the Fox.

safe and enjoy the weekend. A Jelly Roll weekend. Yeah, we got your tickets to see Jelly Roll, Snowden Grove Amphitheater. Hey, listen, he's going to be in town June the 5th in Snowden Grove, Mississippi, and we have your tickets and the Jelly Rolls to go along with it from Krispy Kreme. And we'll see you Monday morning with Stafford and...

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0: Ross, that is Hate How You Look on 104.9 The Fox. 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
5: From the K8 Storm Team, rain chances continuing throughout the weekend, but very much dropping. And by the time we get to Sunday, we should be pushing out all of the rain chances we've had for the past 500 days. Looking at a pretty dry week next week. Lower 80s for the most part this weekend and into next week. So pretty consistent temps. We just got to get this rain out. Right now in downtown Jonesboro from the First National Bank Fox Hole, it's 74 degrees on the Fox.

safe and enjoy the weekend, a Jelly Roll weekend. Yeah, we got your tickets to see Jelly Roll, Snowden Grove Amphitheater. Hey, listen, he's going to be in town June the 5th in Snowden Grove, Mississippi, and we have your tickets and the Jelly Rolls to go along with it from Krispy Kreme. And we'll see you Monday morning with Stafford and Frigo on the Fox. Take.

0: 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Well, happy Friday night, and we are headed into the 10 o'clock hour with another extra long Fox Run, kicking off with Tyler Hubbard. 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
2: Storm team, we are continuing to push away rain chances all weekend long, and by Sunday we should push it out into a dry week next week. Hallelujah. Amen. Happy Friday night for that one. Never thought I'd look forward to a Monday, but here we are. Hey, right now in downtown Jonesboro from the First National Bank Foxhole, it's 73 degrees on the Fox.

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Well, hi, it's Ellie. I hope you are having a fabulous Friday night, and we're going to continue all the summer fun all night long. When

0: safe and enjoy the weekend. A Jelly Roll weekend. Yeah, we got your tickets to see Jelly Roll, Snowden Grove Amphitheater. Hey, listen, he's going to be in town June the 5th in Snowden Grove, Mississippi, and we have your tickets and the Jelly Rolls to go along with it from Krispy Kreme. And we'll see you Monday morning with Stafford and Frigo on the Fox.
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0: sleepless in a hotel room on 104.9 The Fox. 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

0: 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Hey, I love nothing more on this Friday night to play your favorite song. 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
7: Storm team pushing out rain chances day by day. We still have some tonight into tomorrow. By Sunday, we should be almost out. That is awesome. I'm so excited. Looking at lower 80s for the most part this weekend and as we head into next week too. Right now in downtown Jonesboro from the First National Bank Fox Hole, it's 73 degrees on the Fox.

safe and enjoy the weekend. A Jelly Roll weekend. Yeah, we got your tickets to see Jelly Roll, Snowden Grove Amphitheater. Hey, listen, he's going to be in town June the 5th in Snowden Grove, Mississippi, and we have your tickets and the Jelly Rolls to go along with it from Krispy Kreme. And we'll see you Monday morning with Stafford and Frigo on the Fox.

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0: my mind on Jonesboro's Fox Country. Well, I hope you have a fabulous rest of your Friday night. Granger Smith is going to take over, and I'll be back with you again tomorrow night right here on Jonesboro's Fox Country all summer long.
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0: Here's a good news story. NC State graduation speaker surprised the whole class by paying off their student loans. Yeah, listen to this. Students at North Carolina State University's Winston College of Textiles thought that they were sitting down for a standard commencement address on May 8th. No. Instead, keynote speaker Anil Kuchar announced that he and his wife would pay off every graduating student's final year education loans. It's crazy. A tribute to his late father who once studied in those very classrooms after immigrating from India. The whole room, as you can imagine, this is crazy, the whole room erupted. And then in one moment, hundreds of young people walked out of that ceremony with diplomas and a whole lot less weight on their shoulders. Amen. That is good news.
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0: 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So are we. You're hanging with Granger Smith here on After Midnight.
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Man, it is late at night, early morning Saturday. What has got you up at this hour? I appreciate you hanging out. 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
1: That's how you gonna buy, I had to say hello.

0: Howdy, Granger. It's Stone in Montana. And I just got to say, I listen to your show every night. Really helps. It's really helped me through some tough times. And just keep up the good work. Thanks, my brother. See ya.
1: Thank you, Stone. That's what I'm here for, buddy. I can

0: Stick around. Ann Hudson is coming up with the latest buzz from Nashville. And give us a tease of what you got coming up.
1: Oh, wow, Granger. I'm so curious what you think about this. Ashley McBride opened up about something she got from Dolly Parton that she's kept for 20 years. But I'm curious what you think. I'll tell you. I'll explain. Coming up in your Nashville news next.

0: Nashville's Music Row. It's Ann Hudson.
1: So Ashley McBride told this interesting story that Dolly Parton once upon a time gave her some chapstick and that she kept it for 20 years. Hey, I really don't blame her. Ashley said when she first moved to Nashville, she got to work with Dolly. So she just treasured that chapstick so much. Even though it was small, she loved it. She said, I would only use it on special occasions. I got to use my Dolly Parton chapstick. I think that's so cute. I love it, and I would save it for 20 years, too.
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5: Cross the Kalua-Kalua waters of the St. Francis River to the scenic resort town of Cardwell, Missouri.
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11: 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But we can protect them from 6 types of cancer. HPV, or human papillomavirus, is a common, preventable virus that can cause cancer later in life. The HPV vaccine prevents human papillomavirus and all the cancers it can cause. The American Cancer Society recommends getting your sons and daughters the HPV vaccine starting at age 9 to protect them later in life.
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12: I think the underlying theme is Proverbs 3:4-6. Trust in the Lord with all your heart. Lean not on your own understanding. I was trusting in myself. I was making good money. I was idolizing the lifestyle. I was putting everything on my shoulders, saying, I'm doing all of this. I'm creating all this. I'm thinking about all this. I'm doing all this. And then Granger decided to leave touring. Parker decided to leave to go to Washington, D.C. It's like a lot of different moving parts here, but sure. Parker left Yee Yee, so I had to run Yee Yee myself. Granger was leaving music, and so, you know, I had to deal with that, and I was like, all right, cool, I'm just going to get up earlier, I'm going to work out harder, I'm going to do 3 workouts, I'm going to, you know, time block all this, and then I just broke down, and I was like, Lord, the Lord broke me down, I broke down, Lord, save me, I can't do this, I thought I could, I need you.
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5: Welcome to Saturday, everybody. It's After Midnight. I'm your host, Granger Smith. So glad the weekend is here. I'm asking this question the last few times I'm going to ask it because it's been a good topic and I want to hear from you. What was your ice cream truck order as a kid? You remember that? Call me, 866-607-8383. Also, Earl Nibbles Jr., the country boy, coming in here with a dumb criminal story and a whole bunch of good country music to play early on this Saturday. Hour number two starts right now. Oh, no.

0: Thanks so much for staying up with us. This is After Midnight with Granger Smith.
1: Okay, here we go. Topic of the hour. We're finally here. I'm going to get some phone calls. I want to play you on the air. The question is this. If you hear that iconic sound from the ice cream truck and imagine yourself being a kid, what do you want to order from the ice cream truck? Maybe a question you have not thought about in a long time. I've got my producer, the Ant-Man, sitting with me, and we have established what we like. I'm a push-pop guy.
2: Yeah. There were two that went through the neighborhood yesterday. Two. We talked about it being seasonal. Yeah, it's definitely Memorial Day.
1: You saw one?
2: Yeah, oh yeah.
1: See, that's the downside of me living in the country. we don't get too many ice cream trucks like when I was a kid.
2: We were driving, so we passed by. But
1: They're out and about.
2: Yeah,
1: it's ice cream.
2: My clothes
1: trucks,
2: are dry. Yeah. I couldn't buy one.
1: you gotta have half wet clothes and bare feet. So. To you, listener, what are you ordering at the ice cream truck? 866-607-8383.
3: When I went up to the ice cream truck, it was definitely that ice cream with the Powerpuff Girl and the eyeballs were like gumballs or something like that. Or it was the SpongeBob one. Definitely. One or the other.
1: Seeing a pattern here. As years went on, as decades went on, there were new introductions to the ice cream truck. One of them was SpongeBob.
2: Yeah.
1: We heard one yesterday from a Ninja Turtle.
2: That's right.
1: But it seems like it's the same ice cream with the same eyeballs.
2: I'm sure.
1: Because everyone mentions the eyeballs when they say that.
2: It's probably from not even an ice cream company, probably from a gumball company that needed to get rid of something that made ice cream.
1: Everyone that mentions that mentions the eyeballs.
2: That's right. Little treat.
1: 866-607-8383.
4: I heard the ice cream truck I go running every time. Always bought me a bomb pop. Gotta have the bomb pop. Doing a great job. Keep up the good work.
1: Hey, thank you, brother. I could just tell by his voice when he started talking, he was going to say one of the classics.
2: Absolutely. 100%.
1: We've done this show enough times, man. We could already tell, oh, he's going for something classic. Mm-hmm. Like, that guy was not ever going to say SpongeBob in the eyeballs.
2: No, unless he was going to order for his grandkids. That might be all that.
1: Yeah. This is good stuff. 866-607-8383.
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0: all night long with a soundtrack that you didn't even know you needed. 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

0: You ask why I'm up this early? Well, I have to work, so I'm up at 3:30 in the morning. Drive myself to work, and I'm here. Have a wonderful day. God bless.
1: You too. Thank you so much for getting up and listening to After Midnight with me. I got a

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Earl has got a good one to share about this coming up next. Hang tight. It's hard to

0: Dibbles and Dumb Criminals on After Midnight.
1: I'm Earl Dibbles Jr. I'm a country boy. I'm an honest boy, too, and crime don't pay. I got a story to prove it. There's a United Airlines flight attendant that's been charged with stealing the identity of a four-year-old Atlanta boy who died in a car crash all back in 1979. Ricardo Cesar Guadas is now accused of overstaying his tourist visa and getting a Social Security card in the boy's name. He used it to get an American passport. Yeah, he was caught after he applied to renew his passport for the seventh time, and his fingerprints matched up with them old Brazilian records. That fella's dumb.
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0: Okay, go to the phone lines. I'm going to take your phone call right here, hopefully. My number, 866-607-8383, asking this question. What was your ice cream truck order?
1: Hey, Frazier, keep up the good work. 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
5: Hey, thanks for starting your Saturday here with me on After Midnight, y'all. I know, it's officially the weekend, and I'm Granger Smith, your host. I've got some things I want to talk about that went down on this day in history coming up, plus some Nashville news with Ann Hudson. Have you heard? Well, she's going to fill you in. A lot to discuss here in the middle of the night, you third shifters working on a Saturday. I'm glad you're with me. See you.

0: Philips Company changed the way we watch movies on this day back in 1987. Can you think of why? Get your guesses coming. I'll remind you what they did coming up in history in two songs.
1: It started way back in third grade.

0: talking about history. And he's even got the diploma to prove it. It's time for This Day in History on After Midnight with Granger Smith.
1: On this day, May the 30th, 1431, Joan of Arc was burned at the stake for heresy. 1868, Decoration Day was first observed. Now we call it Memorial Day. 1911, the Indy 500 race was run. 1971, the Mariner 9 was launched to Mars. 1987, the new American Philips Company unveiled the first DVD. 1988, Randy Travis was at number one on the country albums chart with Always and Forever. 2007, Billy Currington had the number one song, Good Directions, a song written by Luke Bryan. Some famous birthdays include country legend Wynonna Judd, R&B singer CeeLo Green, and the voice of Bugs Bunny, Mel Blanc. Those are just a few things that went down on this day in history.
0: You're up after midnight with Granger Smith.
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1: Yeah.
2: Now, let's just talk about what we can bring for dessert.
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0: Howdy, Granger. This is Stone in Montana. And just wanted to call, say hey, encourage you on. I've listened to your show for over 3 years now, and it's really great to hear you. Come to me every night. Thanks, man.
1: Stone from Montana, you're why we do this show. Thank you so much.

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0: What If.
1: Ann Hudson coming in with the latest Nashville updates. And what do you have for us today?
2: Oh, this is so cute, Granger. Luke Holmes supporting kids and their entrepreneurship ways. I'll explain coming up in your Nashville news next. Blaine.

0: Nashville's Music Row. 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
1: This is such a cute story. Luke Combs, when he was performing in Green Bay, he managed to stop by a kid's lemonade stand. Not only were the boys starstruck by seeing Luke Combs at their lemonade stand, but they said that he tipped them $120. I love that. If you follow Luke on Instagram, you'll notice in the carousel of pictures he posted from Lambeau Field, he has a picture of him at their lemonade stand. It's so cute.
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4: 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So if you got one chance for one more meal of your life and you got to pick that, we're calling this death row last meal, what would that be? 866-607-8383. I've also got Earl Devils Jr., the country boy. He's got a dumb criminal story to tell us. And you know, a whole bunch of good country music on the way. It's After Midnight. She drank

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1: Okay, topic of the hour. Happy Wednesday, everybody. Running this down the rabbit hole and asking, what would be the last meal of your life? If you could choose, if you could pick your last meal, if you could sign up on a sheet and give me all the details of the sides and all the fixings and the main course and the drink and the dessert, give me all the details. And I hesitate to ask that because it makes me hungry hearing, but it's worth it because this has actually been a great topic. We're calling this Death Row Last Meal. What is that for you? 866-607-8383.
2: If it was my last meal, I'd be having all the fixings. I'd be having me a whole dish of chicken Alfredo with a box of garlic bread and a Diet Pepsi and a Caesar salad and maybe some ice cream for dessert. It all sounds so good.
1: Mm. Somebody should tell her if she's on death row, she doesn't need a Diet Coke.
3: You don't. No, you don't.
1: There's no saving calories on that. Or Pepsi, she said. But she's going Italian. That's one of the first times we've heard someone go down an Italian path, which is great. I could do big old spaghetti meatballs and be happy with that.
3: You'd be good.
1: Yeah, some French, full. Some garlic bread, yeah. And butter. But it's got to be the way Mama did it. You know, spaghetti meatballs from Mama. It would be hard to beat that. I don't think that would be my first choice, but I would not be mad if the warden said, Granger, we don't have your fried chicken or your chicken breadsteak, but we got you spaghetti and meatballs with meat sauce, garlic bread, the way your mama made it. I'd say, okay. I'm not mad about that. Yeah. Do you have a second choice?
3: Maybe like, honestly, it's so unconventional. It's just like a really, really good cheeseburger.
1: Where are you getting that? Is it homemade?
3: No, it's a place called, it's not Dairy Queen. What is it? The Dairy Mart from my hometown.
1: Yeah.
3: Yeah. And they had the fresh cut fries and cooked a little too long and, you know, they're really brown and crisp. Yeah. That, and they also do, you know, amazing shakes and things like, so yeah, I'd have that. Dr. Pepper from there, styrofoam cup.
1: I love it, man.
3: Good stuff.
1: Yeah, and the good ice, too.
3: Oh, yeah, of course.
1: They have the good ice there.
3: Yeah, before Sonic.
1: I don't know why all the... If your name starts with dairy, then you look the same. You're probably red and white colors.
3: Yeah, pretty much.
1: And you have the good ice.
3: Yep.
1: Somebody broke a trademark somewhere in there. I like that. 866-607-8383.
4: Some fried chicken, green beans, and some mac and cheese.
1: Can't go wrong with that.
3: That's it.
1: Simple. It's classic. Yeah. Very simple. Death Row Last Meal. This has been a good topic, and we should bring this up. In about 6 months, let's recirculate this again and do it again, because I like to get these ideas. Makes me hungry. 866-607-8383.
0: 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Just call and leave a message at 866-607-8383. Come be a part of After Midnight with Granger Smith.
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I really appreciate you waking up and starting Saturday with me here on After Midnight. I'm your host, Granger Smith. What has got you up so early on a Saturday? 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

0: Hey, Granger, it's Greg Grasshopper. I'm calling from Berea, Kentucky still. Just want to tell you, you're doing a good job, buddy. Take it and keep up the good work. That's why we're all hanging around. We ain't going nowhere. Love the show.
1: Hey, Greg, I appreciate you, brother. Thank you for calling in.

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1: If I wave at you on a dirt road, it's called manners. 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
0: You've got it locked on After Midnight.

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A mother and her son are both arrested and put in jail because they're dumb. Earl's going to fill in the blanks on that story. Earl Dibble's Dumb Criminals coming up next. Why?

0: for Earl Dibbles and Dumb Criminals on After Midnight.
1: I'm Earl Dibbles Jr. I'm a country boy. I'm an honest boy, too, and crime don't pay. I got a story to prove it. A video's been released showing a mom squaring off with a police officer while her son was being arrested for DUI. The 19-year-old was initially pulled over after they suspected that he was driving while intoxicated. The mom then showed up and appeared to be intoxicated herself. That's when she tried to tackle the cop that was arresting her son. She was charged with battery of a police officer. Her son was charged with aggravated DUI. They both were charged with being dumb.
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sunglasses. 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
6: Saturday morning, early risers, what's up? This is After Midnight. I'm your host, Granger Smith. Thank you for making this America's favorite radio program. I've got some good news. Besides the fact that it's Saturday, hang tight, I want to read you that. Plus, there is some Nashville news. Have you heard about it yet? Well, Ann Hudson is coming in here quickly to inform you. Hang tight for all of this. Don't touch that dial.

0: Here's a good news story. NC State graduation speaker surprised the whole class by paying off their student loans. Yeah, listen to this. Students at North Carolina State University's Winston College of Textiles thought that they were sitting down for a standard commencement address on May 8th. No. Instead, keynote speaker Anil Kuchar announced that he and his wife would pay off every graduating student's final year education loans. It's crazy. A tribute to his late father, who once studied in those very classrooms after immigrating from India. The whole room, as you can imagine, this is crazy, the whole room erupted. And then in one moment, hundreds of young people walked out of that ceremony with diplomas and a whole lot less weight on their shoulders. Amen. That is good news.
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Have you checked out our After Midnight Instagram lately? 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Do you like keeping up with some of your favorite artists? 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

0: Stick around. Ann Hudson is coming up with the latest buzz from Nashville. And give us a tease of what you got coming up.
1: Oh, wow, Granger. I'm so curious what you think about this. Ashley McBride opened up about something she got from Dolly Parton that she's kept for 20 years. But I'm curious what you think. I'll tell you. I'll explain. Coming up in your Nashville news next.

0: 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It's Ann Hudson.
1: So Ashley McBride told this interesting story that Dolly Parton once upon a time gave her some chapstick and that she kept it for 20 years. Hey, I really don't blame her. Ashley said when she first moved to Nashville, she got to work with Dolly. So she just treasured that chapstick so much. Even though it was small, she loved it. She said, I would only use it on special occasions. I got to use my Dolly Parton chapstick. I think that's so cute. I love it, and I would save it for 20 years, too.
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5: What's up, everybody? I've got one final hour of Saturdays After Midnight starting right now. Welcome. I'm Granger Smith, your host. I've got some things that went down on this day in history I want to talk about that I've written down, plus some Nashville news, the latest stories about your favorite stars out there in Nashville with Ann Hudson. All of this here as we get our Saturday rolling. We are After Midnight.

0: Philips Company changed the way we watch movies on this day back in 1987. Can you think of why? Get your guesses coming. I'll remind you what they did coming up in history in two songs.
1: Yeah, this

0: talking about history. And he's even got the diploma to prove it. It's time for This Day in History on After Midnight with Granger Smith.
1: On this day, May the 30th, 1431, Joan of Arc was burned at the stake for heresy. 1868, Decoration Day was first observed. Now we call it Memorial Day. 1911, the Indy 500 race was run. 1971, the Mariner 9 was launched to Mars. 1987, the new American Philips Company unveiled the first DVD. 1988, Randy Travis was at number one on the country albums chart with Always and Forever. 2007, Billy Currington had the number one song, Good Directions, a song written by Luke Bryan. Some famous birthdays include country legend Wynonna Judd, R&B singer CeeLo Green, and the voice of Bugs Bunny, Mel Blanc. Those are just a few things that went down on this day in history.
0: You're up after midnight with Granger Smith.
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1: I appreciate you listening here late on a Friday, early on a Saturday. Where do you have After Midnight turned up tonight? My number's 866-607-8383. Hit me up tonight.

0: 2:30 in Bakersfield, California, and I'm out door dashing. Just trying to make a couple bucks, man, to get some bills paid. But I got me some good country music playing, and just roll around.
1: Love me some Bakersfield. Thank you for listening.
2: We've

0: Dan Hudson coming in with the latest Nashville updates. And what do you have for us today?
1: Oh, this is so cute, Granger. Luke Holmes supporting kids and their entrepreneurship ways. I'll explain coming up in your Nashville news next.
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1: This is such a cute story. Luke Combs, when he was performing in Green Bay, he managed to stop by a kid's lemonade stand. Not only were the boys starstruck by seeing Luke Combs at their lemonade stand, but they said that he tipped them $120. 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
3: 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I think I want to keep touring, but it just doesn't matter anymore. I don't feel like it matters to me.
8: Do you think it's because God changed your desires? Because it just, you know, I think for some people would argue that it does matter. You mattered. You said, you on stage singing and even proclaiming the word from the stage mattered to them. And so how can you say it doesn't matter when it mattered to me?
3: Yes. And that's what I want to talk about, because everybody's different and everyone's walk with the Lord is different. And that's why we said before we started recording this podcast this morning, we said, what if I was talking to, for instance, Josh Turner, who has used his platform to speak about the Lord and sing about the Lord in country music. And if he would say, I need to be in country music, it matters for me to be in country music because this is my platform to proclaim the gospel. And I feel that to my core. 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

Fox Country, 104.9 Fox, best of Stafford and Frigo, and a Jelly Roll weekend. Hey, several streets downtown Jonesboro closed today for the Skirmish. That's that Delta Gravel Festival we got going on, a lot happening on Main Street between Washington and Kate. Closed all day today through 8 p.m. and Union and Kate Burke in Washington will be closed. So we got some closings downtown. You're still going to be able to make it around. A lot of activities going on in downtown Jonesboro, so make sure you check it out. The best of Stafford and Frigo in the morning.

0: 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Yeah. There he is.
1: Yeah, that's me.
0: Yeah.
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3: Yes, he does.
0: Listen, get your phone one day and go by. Have him crank that thing up so we can hear what it sounds like.
3: I sure will.
0: I think every once in a while when Mr. Entertainment talks about the Generac, we should fire that thing up.
3: That'll work.
1: A little audio.
3: He's got one in the neighborhood.
1: A little audio support.
0: Dude, tell him to run a test.
3: All right.
0: Just record that thing.
3: I'll do that.
0: Please do.
3: I'll catch him out there.
0: All right.
2: I'm going to hold my breath.
0: This is going to be good.
1: 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All right. So it's quite obvious that last weekend at the movies, it belonged to Star Wars.
0: Yeah. Right?
1: So you had
0: the Mongolian.
1: Mandalorian. For crying out loud. And Grogu opened up to some big numbers. But what they don't want you to think about is that it was the lowest opening weekend for a Star Wars film since Disney bought the franchise.
0: I'm just saying, I
1: feel like that needs to be pointed out.
0: Sorry, guys. What do you say? Eyes down a little.
3: You're taking a shot at Disney?
1: I don't know who I'm taking a shot at. I'm just stating
0: the facts.
1: I'm justifying my lack of interest in a new Star Wars film. How about that?
3: Yeah, I think we've had enough.
0: Look, when you can't even talk about it and place it where in the timeline it's happening,
1: yes,
0: I'm not interested.
1: Yeah.
0: You know, we talked about that last week.
1: Yeah.
0: You know,
3: well, you know, I try to... I

0: thought I would watch Harry Potter, and I never can figure out which is the first one. Same thing. The first Harry Potter movie.
1: Yeah.
0: Well, that's kind of like the first Star Wars movie.
2: You know, Star Wars, I mean, think about the titles that there used to be. A New Hope. The Empire Strikes Back.
1: Now, that was a good one.
2: Revenge of the Jedi.
1: Oh, that was a good one.
2: The Phantom Menace.
1: Oh, here we go.
2: Listen to the names of those. And then this one, The Mandalorian and Grogu.
1: Yeah.
2: It's the name of the characters.
0: I can't pronounce that. I got to stand in front of the mirror.
1: Wow. Hey, let me ask you something. What do you think of Nate Bargatze?
2: Look, we're talking about him tomorrow. I don't know if you're going to be around for the conversation.
1: Well,
2: I'm a huge fan. He's got a movie coming out this weekend.
1: Well, and you know what? He's also got a game show.
2: Yes.
1: I watched the game show that he's doing. It's called the Average American.
2: Yes.
1: You got a chance to win the average annual salary of an American worker. I think it's $67,000.
2: Okay.
1: Not bad.
2: The show?
1: Wow. Not a bad show. I watched it on ABC last time. Pretty good.
2: You know, I'm concerned about his movie coming out. I'm hoping that his humor translates to the big screen.
1: It's very dry.
2: It's very dry.
1: Very dry.
2: I'm a huge fan. Seen him in concert a couple of times. Watched all of his specials on Netflix. But I'm scared of this movie.
1: He was here, you know.
2: That's one of the places I saw him.
1: Yeah.
2: I know. So, all right. So we'll talk about that a little bit more tomorrow. That movie is called The Breadwinner, and that opens up this weekend. So it's been a week since the final Late Show aired with Stephen Colbert. You know, we've talked about it
1: a little bit here. This is a non-event.
2: Okay, that's the point of this.
1: This is non-event.
2: Okay, we never really talked about the numbers. I was thinking about it. I've dug into the numbers. The finale of Colbert's show drew 6.7 million viewers.
0: Okay, I had it at 3.3, but I'll go with 6.
2: Well, you're close, but here's where you're close. That 6.7, that was the biggest audience that Colbert ever had during the 11 years of his show.
1: Yeah.
2: His finale was his biggest show.
1: And now
2: his nightly average was 2.7 million.
1: Now he's got a YouTube channel or something up. He started. He's got like 100,000 followers.
2: Yeah, he's working on a screenplay, too.
1: Right.
2: And for comparison, admittedly, when Letterman made the jump from NBC to CBS, you know, there wasn't any such thing as TikTok, and there wasn't Netflix or YouTube and stuff like that. But when Letterman had his finale, remember, Colbert's was 6.7. Letterman's finale back in the day, 13.7 million.
1: It's a completely different show.
2: It's completely different, and it didn't have all the competition from streaming services and TikTok and YouTube, I mentioned.
0: Then Colbert should be more.
1: Yeah.
2: Well, you might. Well, why? More? No, I think less because of all the competition. You know what I mean?
1: Listen, this is the last day of the week for me. I don't know if y'all know this, but I'm taking a couple of days off.
2: Yeah, we heard.
1: And I won't get to tell you this, but I just want to tell you.
2: Uh-huh.
1: Dutton Ranch.
2: Yeah?
1: Do it.
2: Really?
0: The what now?
1: Dutton
2: Rip and Ben.
0: I was going to mention, I watched it too.
1: Do it.
2: Wait a minute. What Paramount Plus?
1: Paramount. It showed up over on my Hulu too.
0: It is good.
1: It's good.
2: Listen, I have about 14 streaming services already. I can't do any more.
1: Listen, it is so much better than Marshall. Don't you agree?
0: And it's pretty doggone close to Yellowstone.
1: I'm telling you.
0: Close.
1: I'm telling you. Did you get that way it opened?
0: Well, I felt,
1: That was weird, wasn't it?
0: Yeah, it was weird. I liked it, but
1: Have you watched anything past the first episode yet?
0: Oh, I've watched all three.
1: Okay, I have not.
0: Okay.
2: So there's three episodes out?
1: So far.
0: Yeah, I think they dropped.
2: I don't want another streaming service.
0: I think they dropped three at a time, yeah.
2: Any show that focuses on Rip is okay with me.
1: Okay.
2: Beth, not so much.
1: Okay.
2: That's it for today's episode. Have a glorious Thursday. My name is Brett, but if you don't mind, I'd rather be referred to as
3: Mr. Entertainment.
2: Thank you. Bye-bye.

0: Best of Stafford and Frigo in the morning. 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
0: From the K8 Storm Team, may have some scattered stuff today, otherwise 82, 71 for tonight's low, 83 on Sunday, 86 on Monday, with a partly sunny sky. From the First National Bank Foxhole, happy weekend.

0: Stafford and Frigo in the morning. And let me tell you, downtown, pretty busy this weekend. The Skirmish, a Delta Gravel Festival going on this weekend. Got some roads downtown blocked, and they'll be blocked until 8 o'clock this evening. But still, you can find a parking place, come downtown, a lot of great music, a lot of great eateries downtown, and you could be part of the Skirmish Festival. It only comes around once a year, like 15 different states, just 300 people, and come by. We'll put on a big showing for downtown Jonesboro. Best of Stafford and Frigo in the morning.
1: My name's Trey Stafford. I'm new to the show.
0: Hey, welcome back. Let's see. Going way back to about the 6th of September.
1: Is that crazy?
0: Is when you left.
1: Dude, I don't know. I don't think I've ever been gone that long. At once,
0: yeah,
1: have I?
0: Yeah, the month before.
1: Oh, I was not. That was a week.
0: Which
1: 3,500 miles we drove.
0: Yeah. Which is somebody always, if you like to drive, you know, I did that so much, I don't like to do it anymore.
1: Well, I don't like, if it had been just me driving.
0: Yeah.
1: Or if it had been in places that I had been before, but
0: yeah.
1: I was always on the alert because I've never been out there.
0: And if you got a plan, you know, if you had it planned out where you're making a lot of stops looking, it's good.
1: I'm telling you, we, Jenna's cousin, my wife's cousin, Lindy, did a great job planning.
0: Yeah.
1: Now, she kind of dropped off later in the trip, and Jenna had to kind of take over. But those first probably 5-6 days,
0: yeah,
1: she had it planned out. But it's, you know, it's the little things. You know me. Grand Canyon was just, it blew me away.
0: Yeah.
1: I've never seen
0: that. That's the first time you've been there, huh?
1: First time I've ever been to the Grand Canyon. But, you know, I get excited about, we stop at this Indian place. On the side of the road,
0: Navajo souvenir shop.
1: But they had a lady in there named Ortega. Her name was Ortega.
0: Okay.
1: And she had a little concession thing set up in there.
0: Yeah.
1: And Ortega's famous 99-cent tacos.
0: Wow.
1: Well, dude, I had to have one.
0: Really?
1: And so I went over and I said, Miss Ortega, make me one of your famous tacos. And so she did, and I sat there and ate that sucker. Nothing special about it. I mean, she got the meat out of a crock pot. I saw her. But I just loved that. I thought that was the coolest thing.
0: Well, that's what you remember of his 3,500-mile trip.
1: 3,500 miles, I remember Ortega's famous 99.

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0: Country 104.9 to Fox, best of Stafford and Frigo, Corey Kent, Cole Wetzel. Come hang out with us today. Hey, we're going to be from 11 to 1 at the dealer that always says yes, Car Today. No credit, bad credit, bankruptcy, it doesn't matter. We're going to be out there with the BFG, Car Today, from 11 to 1. Kenny Chesney, Florida Georgia Line, Morgan Wallen. We're about to kick off another extra long Fox Run.
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1: ABC News, I'm Chuck Sievertson. No details in an FBI statement about what happened on that diverted United flight last night, only that several law enforcement officers aboard grabbed and handcuffed an unruly passenger. The flight from Chicago to Minneapolis diverted to Dane County, Wisconsin. On the air traffic control recording, a controller tells another pilot of a potential hijack.
2: There's actually a situation where we might have to close the airfield.
1: That is not confirmed. Rescued five miners trapped over a week in a cave in Laos. ABC's Britt Clement.
3: What an ordeal. You know, they had to go through these extremely narrow tunnels in pitch black. I'm told they had to pull themselves through while holding their faces to the ceiling in order to finally reach the mouth of the cave.
1: Two other miners are missing. A federal judge orders President Trump's name stripped from the Kennedy Center, saying Congress created it and only Congress can change its name. This is ABC News.
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0: Fox Country, 104.9 Fox, best of Stafford and Frigo, and a Jelly Roll weekend. Hey, several streets downtown Jonesboro closed today for the Skirmish. That's that Delta Gravel Festival we got going on, a lot happening on Main Street between Washington and Kate. Closed all day today through 8 p.m. and Union and Kate Burke in Washington will be closed. So we got some closings downtown. You're still going to be able to make it around. A lot of activities going on in downtown Jonesboro, so make sure you check it out. The best of Stafford and Frigo in the morning.
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0: All right, let's welcome to the morning show. It's Fox Country's Carla.
2: Good morning.
3: Good morning. It's Friday.
0: Yes, it is.
3: Yay. So if you, by chance, are wanting to see Morgan Wallen and you would like to go to Chicago to do that, the veteran-led nonprofit Balanced Veterans Network, who is dedicated to helping veterans and their families build

0: Yeah. So basically, they're just trying to raise awareness and support for their mission of connecting veterans and their families to, like, the community and wellness resources, education, peer support, all of that kind of stuff.
1: Yeah.
0: And if you want to see if you can enter to win those tickets, which, by the way, is valued at $3,500 for three pit passes.
1: Wow. Hey.
0: Yeah.
1: Wow.
0: It's a big prize. Then you can do so on their website. It's balancedveterans.org. And then Dolly Parton has announced when her new travel stop is going to be open. The Dolly Parton Tennessean travel stop is going to officially open on June 24th, just in time for the busy holiday travel that will happen over the July 4th weekend. It's down on I-65 in Tennessee, Cornersville, Tennessee is the name of the town, but it's directly an hour in between Nashville and Huntsville, Alabama.
2: Okay. I wonder if it's going to be kind of her Buc-ee's or something, kind of a Dolly Buc-ee's or something.
0: So that is essentially what people are saying. Whenever you walk in, then there's going to be like some photo op stuff. She's going to have like an original mural on the wall. There's a sit-in restaurant. There's a lounge. There's a dog park for your dogs,
1: sure,
0: and pets if you're traveling with them. They've got Dolly Barbecue, Cup of Ambition Coffee. It's completely themed. You'll be able to buy merch. I mean, honestly, it sounds like this is road trip worthy of itself.
1: Yeah.
2: You know, when I went down in Florida, Buc-ee's, people actually pull out their lawn. They have tailgates out in the Buc-ee's parking lot. Might be like this for Dolly.
0: Yes, I feel like it will be the same thing.
1: Yeah.
0: Since today is Friday, we do have new music out. Josh Ross dropped a ballad on us called Wanted Me to Be today. And, of course, yesterday we got the brand new Riley Green with a nod to Toby Keith at Think As You Dress.
2: Yes.
1: Sounds good.
0: So lots of good new music out for your Friday to get you through the weekend.
1: Well, that's what we need.
2: All right.
1: We got a lot of rain coming in Fox Country. We need something to perk us up.
0: Well, that Riley Green song will definitely perk you up. It's a feel-good little ditty for sure.
1: Good. I'm looking forward to that.
0: All right, guys, that's all I've got for you. Have a fantastic weekend. We will talk again on Monday from Nashville. I'm Carletta. Hey, Fox.
2: Hey, Fox.

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0: 49 to Fox, Jelly Roll Weekend, another chance to score Jelly Roll tickets and an 870 deal. Yeah, we got some Krispy Kreme Jelly Rolls, so you're going to win the Jelly Rolls. You're going to win the Jelly Roll tickets. So listen for the Sounder coming up, and then coming up Monday, Stafford and Frigo will start making winners. And you might as well be one. What's it sound like to you? That's a way to spend the weekend. Your summer, your station, here at 104.9 The Fox.
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0: From the KH Storm team, on our way to a high today of 82, 71 tonight. Maybe some morning clouds tomorrow, then afternoon sunshine, 83 on Sunday, 86 on Monday. From the First National Bank Foxhole, windows down, Fox

0: Printed Frigo in the morning. And let me tell you, downtown, pretty busy this weekend. The Skirmish, a Delta Gravel Festival going on this weekend. Got some roads downtown blocked, and they'll be blocked until 8 o'clock this evening. But still, you can find a parking place, come downtown, a lot of great music, a lot of great eateries downtown, and you could be part of the Skirmish Festival. It only comes around once a year, like 15 different states, just 300 people, and come by. We'll put on a big showing for downtown Jonesboro. Best of Stafford and Frigo in the morning.
1: Come here, I got a debate for you that's coming up here a little bit. It's Friday. We always need a big debate.
2: What's the debate?
1: But, okay. They pulled about, let me see, how many, 10,000 people, I believe it was, 10,000 Americans.
2: Who are those 10,000 Americans?
1: Who were these people? Well, you know what? Now that you said that, Trey, I'm wondering where they come from in the country. Where did this, was it north, south, east, west?
2: Because it was 10,000 Americans.
1: Yes.
2: Supposedly.
1: So where did they come from? Because here's the question. Is it iced tea or iced tea? Iced tea, I-C-E, or I-C-E-D.
2: Now, wait a minute. So we polled 10,000 people to ask them if it's iced tea or iced tea.
1: Yeah, which one do you use?
2: Well, when I see it on one of those dispensers, it's iced tea.
1: Well, what do you say? What do you say, though?
2: I say iced tea.
1: I say, what do you say, Brett?
3: With a Mr. Entertainment.
2: Okay.
3: With a D. Iced tea.
2: You do
3: tea.
2: Not say that when you say, could you bring me some iced tea? You do not.
3: I do so.
2: You do not.
3: Iced tea is sloppy. Iced tea, you're not putting any effort in. It is tea that is iced.
2: I command you, the next time you order tea, you record it onto your phone and send it to
3: me. Well, next time we go to Casa Maya, I'll have the iced tea.
2: You do not say iced.
1: Listen, I'm going to check the poll numbers here. 49% of people said iced tea. 20% said iced tea, and 49% said iced tea.
2: Okay, I'm gonna give you an example. Okay, it is written iced. It said ice, and I'll give you an example. Mark Tree. Do you say marked tree?
1: Yes, I do.
2: You do not.
1: Yes, I do.
2: No, you do not.
1: I you know, that's what.
2: You do not.
1: Absolutely.
2: No, that is.
1: That's sloppy.
2: That is false.
1: Phil, what do you say?
2: No one says
1: ice or ice.
2: No one says marked tree.
4: There's no T in it.
2: There's an ED just like you're talking about on the ice. Same thing.
5: If you're from the South, you say iced tea.
2: Iced tea.
5: Iced tea. And you don't really even think about hot tea. It's all ice, right?
2: That's right.
5: Iced tea.
2: That's right.
5: How I used to order it when I would go to the restaurant across the street from my house.
1: No, you know how they order it in the South? I want sweet tea.
2: Sweet tea, buddy.
1: There's no
2: sweet tea.
1: Bring me sweet. That's why I asked you when at 49%.
2: You know what I'm amazed at?
1: Where did they poll this? It doesn't sound like they were in the South. That's why I said
2: that. What I'm amazed by this is that we'd waste time asking 10,000 people that question.
1: Yeah.
2: There's a lot more things I'd like to know about.
1: Yeah, like the homeless.
2: Yeah, exactly.

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1: Yo, yo, yo, what's up, y'all? It is your boy Jelly Roll. This
2: tell that man that he's the jam in my jelly roll.
0: That's right. Jelly, jelly, roll, roll weekend at the Fox. 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
11: ABC News, I'm Chuck Sievertson. No word from the FBI about whether there's a foiling of a potential airline hijacking last night. The FBI says only that several law enforcement officers aboard a United flight from Chicago to Minneapolis grabbed and handcuffed an unruly passenger. The flight was diverted to Dane County, Wisconsin. On the air traffic control recording, a controller tells another pilot of a potential hijack.
12: Is that the situation where we might have to close the airfield?
8: potential hijack.
11: That is not confirmed. On the U.S.-Iran talks, a posting on social media on X from the military advisor to Iran's supreme leader accuses President Trump of making excessive demands in negotiations. Defense Secretary Pete Hegseth in Singapore today.
12: Any deal that the president is willing to make, he's only going to make it if he believes it's a great deal.
11: Rescued five miners trapped more than a week in a cave in Laos. Two other miners are still missing. This is ABC News.
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Fox Country, 104.9 Fox, best of Stafford and Frigo, and a Jelly Roll weekend. Hey, several streets downtown Jonesboro closed today for the Skirmish. That's that Delta Gravel Festival we got going on, a lot happening on Main Street between Washington and Kate. Closed all day today through 8 p.m. and Union and Kate Burke in Washington will be closed. So we got some closings downtown. You're still going to be able to make it around. A lot of activities going on in downtown Jonesboro, so make sure you check it out. The best of Stafford and Frigo in the morning.

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1: 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All right. I'm a little nervous about this weekend.
2: We've got
1: movies coming out.
2: Yeah.
1: The reason I'm nervous is because I like Nate Bargatze.
2: Okay.
1: I think he's funny. You, where do you stand on Nate?
2: I don't know a lot about him. I know the name. I really haven't settled down and listened to any of his humor.
1: You didn't go see him?
2: I did not.
1: I went. You haven't watched any of his specials?
2: I have not.
1: This is disappointing.
2: Somebody that I can't even say their name.
1: Bargatze.
2: I can't.

0: remember it.
1: How about just Nate?
0: Nate would be great.
1: All right. So he's got a new movie coming out. It's PG. It's called The Breadwinner. He's married to, is it Mandy Moore?
0: In the movie?
1: Yeah, in the movie. She gets this deal on Shark Tank. She's got this glorious opportunity. So they switch roles. She's going to go out and make all the cash.
0: Ah.
1: He's got to stay at the house and take care of their kids.
0: Yeah.
1: Three of them.
0: Mr. Mom.
1: They're all girls. It's Mr. Mom all over again. Now, I guess I'm a big fan. I hope that it's a big hit for him. I hope. But there's a chance that it just stinks.
0: Really?
1: That it's just not any good.
0: Is this like his first movie?
1: Yes.
0: Okay.
1: First movie. Sebastian Maniscalco.
0: I know him.
1: I like him.
0: Okay, I know him.
1: He was in a movie with Robert De Niro.
0: Now, he's a stand-up guy, too.
1: Very funny.
0: Yeah.
1: But that movie with Robert De Niro, I can't remember. It seemed like the word About My Father. I think that was the name of it.
0: Okay.
1: It was horrible. My wife was turning to me in the theater going, looking at me.
0: What did you do to me?
1: Yeah, it's like, it's my fault. This is going to cost you some popcorn. So I'm just afraid it's going to stink. I hope it doesn't. I don't think it can be number one. I think we'll still have Star Wars from last weekend being the number one movie. Pressure comes out this weekend. I didn't know much about it, and somebody was giving us a good review. It is Brendan Fraser and Damian Lewis, the guy in Homeland and Billions, got red hair. You'd recognize him.
0: Okay.
1: It's based on a true story. In the hours before D-Day, when Dwight D. Eisenhower was trying to decide what they were going to do about the launch of that offensive, it was the most dangerous seaborne invasion in
0: history. Sounds like somebody really in the history or something would like that.
1: Yeah, if you're in history, you would enjoy it. And it was all based on meteorological forecasts. There were weather guys involved in making the decision about D-Day. And so that looked like that could be good. It's PG-13. It's called Pressure. And then there's one other movie that comes out this weekend. It's called Backrooms. It's rated R. Nobody hugely famous in it. There's some familiar faces, and it gets good reviews. It's a story that we can all relate to. A therapist patient goes missing into a dimension beyond reality.
0: Wow.
1: And the therapist has to enter the unknown.
0: Maybe I'll go see that movie Trey went to see about the sheep and the murder.
1: The sheep detectives.
0: Yeah, you know, either that or what was the other one he saw, Mario? You know, he's kind of...
1: Yeah, he goes to see all the cartoons.
0: Yeah, he goes to see the cartoons and the kid movies.
1: I think if I go see...
0: Yeah, he tries to keep everything pure.
1: Yeah, pure? I think if I go see anything, I think I got to go see Nate Bargatze.
0: You're hoping.
1: I'm hoping.
0: You're working.
1: I'm going to support him if I can.
0: All right.
1: That's it for today's episode. Have a glorious weekend. My name is Brett, but if you don't mind, I'd rather be referred to as Mr. Entertainment.

0: Stafford and Frigo in the morning. Windows down, fox up, it's summertime. 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
0: From the K8 Storm Team. On our way to a high today of 82. Kind of a skirmish kind of Saturday, isn't it? Tomorrow, some morning clouds, some afternoon sun with a high of 83. And then Monday, high of 86 with a partly cloudy sky. 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

0: Alford and Frigo in the morning. And let me tell you, downtown pretty busy this weekend. The Skirmish, a Delta Gravel Festival going on this weekend. Got some roads downtown blocked, and they'll be blocked until 8 o'clock this evening. But still, you can find a parking place, come downtown, a lot of great music, a lot of great eateries downtown, and you could be part of the Skirmish Festival. It only comes around once a year, like 15 different states, just 300 people, and come by. We'll put on a big showing for downtown Jonesboro. Best of Stafford and Frigo in the morning.
1: No big secret, going on vacation, a little vacation next week.
2: Next week? Yes, sir.
1: Have you ever went on vacation, stayed anywhere, and wrote a comment about where you stayed?
2: Absolutely.
1: For or against?
2: I usually write one if it's one of the rental places.
1: Yeah.
2: Like a VRBO or a Airbnb. I usually always write a review.
1: You usually sign a book or something.
2: I always sign the book.
1: Yeah.
2: I always write memories. And typically I write a review of the place.
1: And you try to be constructive, I guess.
2: I do.
1: Actual complaints received by a travel agency from dissatisfied customers. Allegedly, these are true, Trey.
2: Now, this is a travel agent. So this person, this company booked their trip.
1: Yeah. And they had some complaints, so we have another one. And these are supposed to be true.
2: For example?
1: It says, they should not allow topless sunbathing on the beach. It was very distracting for my husband who just wanted to relax.
2: Yeah. This is the wife writing that review, right?
1: Okay. Yeah. I like this one. On my holiday to India, I was disgusted to find that almost every restaurant served curry. I don't like spicy food.
2: And they went to India.
1: India. Hello.
2: Yeah. Oh, my gosh. Curry, spicy, that's going to be in any Indian food.
1: We went on a holiday to Spain and had a problem with the taxi driver as they all speak Spanish.
2: Well, imagine that.
1: They're in Spain.
2: And they were where?
1: In Spain.
2: In Spain. When in Spain?
1: Yeah.
2: Yeah.
1: They speak Spanish.
2: Yeah.
1: I like this one. The beach was too sandy. We had to clean everything when we returned to our room. This... Oh, I like this one. No one told us there were fish in the water. The children were scared.
2: And actual complaints.
1: Yeah. It took us 9 hours to fly home from Jamaica to England. It took the Americans only 3 hours to get home. This seemed unfair.
2: Wait a minute.
1: They were going.
2: They're going to England?
1: Yeah.
2: And the others are just going to the United States.
1: Yeah.
2: Okay, it's going to be a little quicker.
1: And finally, this is evidently an actual complaint, travel agency. I was bitten by a mosquito. The brochure did not mention mosquitoes.

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0: Best of Stafford and Vrigo, Morgan Wallen, Fox Country, coming to hang out with us today at Car Today. 11 to 1 at the dealer that always says yes, Car Today. No credit, bad credit, bankruptcy. Going to be out there, Car Today with the BFG from 11 to 1. Yes, we're going to have all beef, hot dogs, chips, Pepsi products, iced down cold with Watson Ice. 11 to 1, and you will save big. Kenny Chesney, Jason Aldean, Jordan Davis. We're kicking off another extra long Fox Run.
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7: ABC News, I'm Chuck Sievertson. No word from a federal law enforcer on whether an unruly passenger on a United flight last night was actually a would-be failed hijacker. The FBI says only that several law enforcement officers aboard United Flight 2005 from Chicago to Minneapolis grabbed and handcuffed an unruly passenger. The plane was diverted to Dane County, Wisconsin. On the air traffic control recording, a controller tells another pilot of a potential hijack.
8: It's actually a situation where we might have to close the airfield. Potential hijack.
7: That is not confirmed. U.S.-Iran talks are making progress, says Defense Secretary Pete Hegseth, who met with Asian officials in Singapore today.
9: We're prepared to defend our interests, stand with our allies, and project power halfway around the world.
7: Rescued? Five miners trapped more than a week in a cave in Laos. Two others are missing. Asking the world for help with the growing Ebola crisis in Central Africa, the World Health Organization. This is ABC News.
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0: 49 to Fox, Jelly Roll Weekend, another chance to score Jelly Roll tickets and an 870 deal. Yeah, we got some Krispy Kreme Jelly Rolls, so you're going to win the Jelly Rolls. You're going to win the Jelly Roll tickets. So listen for the Sounder coming up, and then coming up Monday, Stafford and Frigo will start making winners. And you might as well be one. What's it sound like to you? That's a way to spend the weekend. 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
0: From the KH Storm team. Hope you're enjoying the weekend. High today of 82, low tonight of 71. A lot of events going on we're going to be talking about. Some morning clouds, then afternoon sun tomorrow with a high of 83, 86 on Monday. 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

safe and enjoy the weekend. A Jelly Roll weekend. Yeah, we got your tickets to see Jelly Roll, Snowden Grove Amphitheater. Hey, listen, he's going to be in town June the 5th in Snowden Grove, Mississippi, and we have your tickets and the Jelly Rolls to go along with it from Krispy Kreme. And we'll see you Monday morning with Stafford and Frigo on the Fox.

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1: That's right. Our tracks today lead to Carr today. We're on Stadium Boulevard just south of the Triple Nickel Bypass. 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And while we're here until 1 o'clock on the Fox, we want you to come by. Chef Tyler's got the Kraft propane-powered BFG fired up with all beef hot dogs, chips, and Pepsi ice down with Cole Watson's ice. Hey, look, man, things are tough for everybody right now. They are. And Carr today makes a lot of sense because it doesn't matter your financial history. They always say yes. 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
1: What's going on, Fox Country? Phil here with you. We're live today at Car Today, where you'll drive today because they say yes. 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
9: From the First National Bank Foxhole, underway to a high today of 82. 71 for tonight's low. We believe the rain is going to be moving out for a few days anyway. Sunday, 83. Monday, 86. And we should see a partly sunny sky. It's a Fox Country summer. 101.

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Girl, it's been too long. Saw your sister at the Circle K. Her baby number two was on the way. Hadn't seen her since her wedding day with you on my arm.

safe and enjoy the weekend. A Jelly Roll weekend. Yeah, we got your tickets to see Jelly Roll, Snowden Grove Amphitheater. Hey, listen, he's going to be in town June the 5th in Snowden Grove, Mississippi, and we have your tickets and the Jelly Rolls to go along with it from Krispy Kreme. And we'll see you Monday morning with Stafford and Frigo on the Fox.

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1: What's going on, Fox Country? Phil here with you once again. Welcome to the weekend. It is Saturday and a great day to be at Car Today. That's where we're broadcasting live today here on the Fox. We want you to come by. 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We're on Stadium Boulevard, just south of the Triple Nickel Bypass, where we are live on the Fox.
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Whatever you got going on today, maybe you're heading out of town, maybe you're just hanging, trying to

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You could make it hard, but we appreciate your flexibility. We're doing a Fox Country summer, all summer long. 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Here's Bailey Zimmerman. Why?

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1: Hey, Fox Country, Phil here with you. Welcome to Saturday, the weekend, and welcome to Car Today, where they always say yes. We're broadcasting live here on Stadium Boulevard, just south of the Triple Nickel Bypass. 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
14: UKA Storm Team Forecast. It's going to be a cloudy weekend for the most part. There'll be blue sky here and there. Kind of warm. Highs in the low to mid 80s. Kind of sticky. Have you noticed? Sticky. Got ourselves another extra long Fox Run live from the First National Bank Foxhole. And here we go with

some good vibes. It's Chris Jansen on 104.9 The Fox. Whatever you got going on this afternoon, be safe. Enjoy your weekend. Enjoy your Saturday. It's not going to be a long weekend this weekend. We've just got the 2 days. I've been

safe and enjoy the weekend. A Jelly Roll weekend. Yeah, we got your tickets to see Jelly Roll, Snowden Grove Amphitheater. Hey, listen, he's going to be in town June the 5th in Snowden Grove, Mississippi, and we have your tickets and the Jelly Rolls to go along with it from Krispy Kreme. And we'll see you Monday morning with Stafford and Frigo on the Fox.

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1: What is happening, Fox Country? Phil here with you. Welcome to Saturday. We're inviting you to join us live at Car Today, where they always say yes. Listen, times are tough, man, and we've got bills to pay. We all do, and you know, money's tight right now. You really need a dependable vehicle, though. 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You're going to find that today at Car Today. 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

song always makes me think about tornadoes because it was from the Twisters movie, right? That's Luke Combs on 104.9 The Fox. Here's Graylin James trying to get through a tornado of a relationship, drinking water at a wedding in Fox Country.

0: That's new stuff from Luke Bryan on 104.9 The Fox. A little after 1 o'clock, I'm Brett, keeping you company. 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We've got Southern Barbecue being in the spotlight. 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
9: Yeah, your KH Storm Team forecast. A cloudy to partly cloudy weekend. Got a lot of rain yesterday. Not so much today. Comfortable temperatures, I guess. A little humid out there. Low to mid 80s is where we'll be today and tomorrow. And maybe warming up as we get into the week next week. Got ourselves another extra long Fox run live from the First National Bank Foxhole, and here we go.

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safe and enjoy the weekend. A Jelly Roll weekend. Yeah, we got your tickets to see Jelly Roll, Snowden Grove Amphitheater. Hey, listen, he's going to be in town June the 5th in Snowden Grove, Mississippi, and we have your tickets and the Jelly Rolls to go along with it from Krispy Kreme. And we'll see you Monday morning with Stafford and Frigo on the Fox.

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0: Fox. We're doing a Jelly Roll weekend. We've got tickets for you to see Jelly Roll in concert at the Bank Plus Amphitheater coming up Friday night. And we're throwing in some $25 gift certificates to Krispy Kreme so you can perhaps get yourself a Jelly Roll while you celebrate the fact that you won tickets to see Jelly Roll. You see what we've done there. The winning is happening all weekend. Keep it right here. Your next chance is coming up. 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
2: 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He's coming to the Bank Plus Amphitheater Friday night, Snowden Grove, Mississippi. 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If you can't do it right now, immediately, do it in a couple of minutes. It'll be fine. You'll still be within the window of opportunity. But I mean, like, you know, don't wait some half hour or something. We'll start calling winners Monday morning right here with Stafford and Frigo. 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
4: Your KH Storm Team forecast. A cloudy to partly cloudy kind of weekend, kind of hot and sticky. High in the mid-80s. We'll do that today. We'll do that again tomorrow. Not so much as far as possibilities of rain goes through the weekend. It still could happen. Warming up next week. Got ourselves another extra long Fox Run live from the First National Bank Foxhole, and here we go.

safe and enjoy the weekend. A Jelly Roll weekend. Yeah, we got your tickets to see Jelly Roll, Snowden Grove Amphitheater. Hey, listen, he's going to be in town June the 5th in Snowden Grove, Mississippi, and we have your tickets and the Jelly Rolls to go along with it from Krispy Kreme. And we'll see you Monday morning with Stafford and Frigo.

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0: That's Ella Langley and her beautiful bangs on 104.9 The Fox, almost to 3 o'clock. Father's Day is just around the corner. I mean, we're almost to June, and Father's Day is in June, don't forget. And so there's still time for you to score one of our Brooks Golf Fill the Fairway golf cards at our website, 870deals.com. Still got some left. With each card, you get four rounds of golf. One card gets you four rounds of golf with a cart. And it's four great golf courses. You get to play Turkey Mountain in Horseshoe Bend, Victory Lake at Corning, Thunder Bayou in Blytheville, and the Kennett Country Club. 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It's $117. 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
1: It's John Party. 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On 104.9 The Fox, a little after 3 o'clock. 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And we have revealed the winners. See who Northeast Arkansas said, yep, they're the cream of the crop. Number one in more than 215 categories. 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
9: Yes, it's a cloudy weekend. Cloudy to partly cloudy, we'll call it. Kind of hot and sticky. Low to mid 80s for highs today and tomorrow, but the humidity makes it feel a little close. We'll warm up as we get into the week next week. Got ourselves another extra long Fox run live from the First National Bank Foxhole, and let's do that.

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safe and enjoy the weekend. A Jelly Roll weekend. Yeah, we got your tickets to see Jelly Roll, Snowden Grove Amphitheater. Hey, listen, he's going to be in town June the 5th in Snowden Grove, Mississippi, and we have your tickets and the Jelly Rolls to go along with it from Krispy Kreme. 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

0: That's Corey and Co. on a Rocky Mountain Low on 104.9 The Fox. Almost to 4 o'clock. We've got a new Little Caesars open now at Hilltop. 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
1: I'm not. I'm not going to tell him that. It makes me feel uncomfortable. Doing a jelly roll roll weekend on 104.9 The Fox. Yes, indeed. So Jelly Roll is coming to the Bank Plus Amphitheater Friday night in Mississippi. And we've got tickets. 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
1: Yeah, buddy, your K8 Storm Team forecast. A cloudy to partly cloudy kind of weekend. Slight chances of a little pop-up shower here and there. You could get rained on. And then again, you might miss it entirely. A high in the mid-80s. We'll do that again tomorrow. And then I think we're going to warm up as we get into next.

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Just prepare yourself for that mentally, physically, spiritually. Got another extra long Fox Run live from the First National Bank Foxhole, and here we go.

that's a favorite. That's Kid Rock. Windows down, Fox Country up. Doing a Fox Country summer with great tunes like that. Slowing it down a little bit, hanging out in hotels with Luke Combs.

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safe and enjoy the weekend, a Jelly Roll weekend. Yeah, we got your tickets to see Jelly Roll, Snowden Grove Amphitheater. Hey, listen, he's going to be in town June the 5th in Snowden Grove, Mississippi, and we have your tickets and the Jelly Rolls to go along with it from Krispy Kreme. And we'll see you Monday morning with Stafford and Frigo on the Fox.

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0: Bailey Zimmerman on 104.9 The Fox, almost 5 o'clock. We've been giving away lots of tickets to see Jelly Roll coming up this weekend, or actually Friday night here with The Fox. We've got more tickets for you to win. He's at Bank Plus Amphitheater. Ought to be a fun show. We're throwing in free gift certificates from Krispy Kreme. 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I mean, you may be thinking, I want to go to a concert. 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
0: UK 8 Storm Team forecast. It's been a cloudy to partly cloudy kind of weekend. Looks like that will continue through tomorrow. Might warm up to the 90s as we get into next week. I'm just saying. Got ourselves another extra long Fox run. Live from the First National Bank Foxhole. And

Good stuff. That's a summertime tune right there. Brad Paisley on 104.9 The Fox. Yes, indeed, it is a Fox Country summer. We've got Memorial Day weekend in the rearview mirror. We are forging ahead. I've been

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safe and enjoy the weekend. A Jelly Roll weekend. Yeah, we got your tickets to see Jelly Roll, Snowden Grove Amphitheater. Hey, listen, he's going to be in town June the 5th in Snowden Grove.

0: Mississippi, and we have your tickets and the jelly rolls to go along with it from Krispy Kreme. And we'll see you Monday morning with Stafford and Frito.
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0: Good stuff from Graylin James on 104.9 The Fox. Almost to 6 o'clock. That means we're almost to Ellie. I heard her say something a few minutes ago. I don't know if she was talking to me. But she's somewhere in the building. I know it. There's her purse. She's ready. She's ready to step on into the foxhole and keep you company throughout the night on your Saturday night right here in Fox Country.
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to enter to win some Jelly Roll tickets, 6 days away from him being at Bank Plus Amphitheater. 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But your next chance to enter to win free tickets is coming up next on The Fox.

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6: 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I mean, it's yield. 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
8: From the K8 Storm Team, mostly cloudy skies tonight with lows in the upper 60s. Looking to be in the lower 80s tomorrow, and as we head into next week, we're pushing out the rain tomorrow. And then it's going to be a nice week next week. Dry, finally. Oh, hallelujah. Right now in downtown Jonesboro from the First National Bank Foxhole, it's Lee Rice on the Fox.

and Watermelon Crawl all summer long. The soundtrack of summer lives here on 104.9 The Fox, and we're thankful that you're making us part of your summer. Hey, it's almost June.

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safe and enjoy the weekend. A Jelly Roll weekend. Yeah, we got your tickets to see Jelly Roll, Snowden Grove Amphitheater. Hey, listen, he's going to be in town June the 5th in Snowden Grove, Mississippi, and we have your tickets and the Jelly Rolls to go along with it from Krispy Kreme. And we'll see you Monday morning with Stafford and Frigo on the Fox.

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